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person shooter mode. We turning your song to a funeral. 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Yeah, them boys had it locked, but I knew the code. A lot of debate in my numero.

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You're probably snapping your fingers right about now. Listen to program.

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It was just two lovers sitting in the car, listening to Blonde, falling for each other. Pink and orange skies, feeling super childish. No Donald Glover. Missed call from my mother.

we were just two lovers. Feet up on the dash, driving nowhere fast, burning through the summer. Radio on blast, make the moment last. She got solar power. Minutes feel like hours. She knew she was.